like, are you alright? You hear yourself like smoking like hell. Yeah, it is fine.

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Hold up. 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I said I'm trapped inside the ghetto and I ain't proud to admit it. Institutionalized, I could still kill me a nigga. So what?

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3: 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Something gets swept.

0: Father, who art in heaven, hallowed be thy name. Thy kingdom come, thy will be done.
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0: trophy.
1: It looks like a glaze this morning across the entire Northland.
0: Yo.
1: Hey, good morning, Jim.
0: Long walks to clarify my mind. Guards talk to fortify the bonds.
2: Build.
0: You buy blinds to hide behind. But the knives, they come from behind. Never be too kind and always be your kind. You gotta read those signs to get the bag. You need to be on time.
2: Now,
0: J.D. Waterhouse. My cloth was woven to waterboard.
2: Gotcha.
0: Had it in the pot like it's waterboard.
2: Whip.
0: Soda brought it back. That a boy. You were barely in the field. You a water boy.
2: Get it.
0: Pitch it out back like a daddy's boy. It's safe to assume all my niggas got it safe in the room. Mask up, you MF is a dude. Chick wanna get fly, balloons in the womb. You buffoon singing a different tune.
2: Yep.
0: Chef Boyardee, I let him lick the spoon.
2: Yikes.
0: Like the kitties at High Noon. Spin your block like a cyclone. You'll get wet like a typhoon. You've been lied to. You don't write rhymes, you writing haikus.
2: Trash.
0: They stay fighting, blood suckers licking on my wounds.
2: They stay fighting.
0: A nigga been fly since iTunes.
3: One of the worst ice storms ever up in Montreal, Canada. They have been virtually shut down for a couple of days. As many as a million people without power as of last night. 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

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That's how I'm living. I did 3 years in and made close friends. Having no love, my homies became my only. I was glad, the family I never had.

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My homies came back from the pen and we all were together, true friends. But every once in a while, some punk mistakes me as a chump and he gets in my face. 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

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That's who I trust. The minute I arrive, some sucker got hit. Shanked 10 times behind some bullshit. Word in the pen, the fool was a snitch. So without hesitating, I made a weapon quick. Found a sharp piece of metal, take it to a stick. Then the bullhorn sounds, that means it's time for chow. My first prison meal, the whole feeling was foul. It wasn't quite my style, but my stomach growled. 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
1: The warning shot was a hit.

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0: Nigga, fuck out of here. 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
1: 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Let me tell you a story. I was in a club in L.A. and I heard this beat. I was like, this shit sound like Angel Dust. I did a little research and found out it was made by Schoolie D. PSK, what does that mean? It inspired me to do 6 in the morning. 6 in the morning, police at my door. Fresh Adidas squeaked across the bathroom floor. Out my back window, I made my escape. Didn't even get a chance to grab my old school tape. 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And the streets to a player is the place to be. Got a knot in my pocket, wearing at least a grand. Gold on my neck, my pistol close at hand. I'm a self-made monster of the city streets. Remotely controlled by hard hip-hop beats.

mo style expensive. 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

0: 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Act like you been here. 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Turn into Ric Flair. 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Act like you been here. I plan on having a rich year. Ric Flair, yeah. Make them turn into Ric Flair.
1: 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Your incoherent speech is in the type that reaches.

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Turn into Ric Flair. This that shit, yeah. Act like you've been here. 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Ric Flair, yeah. Make him turn into Ric Flair.